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You're busy. We get it. So are we. Gathering news and telling stories about our community. Now, for busy folks like us, all the news of the day comes in one handy-dandy email. 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
2: Wind and showers with a high of 15. 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Albertans with stable chronic conditions will soon be able to receive up to 100 days of medication at a time under a new three-year agreement between the province and the Alberta Pharmacists Association. The deal is aimed at reducing pharmacy visits and lowering dispensing costs for patients managing long-term health needs. Provincial officials say the changes will improve access to care while helping keep the system sustainable. Tennis players in Black Falls will need to find another court for the next several weeks. The town says its courts will be closed from tomorrow through till the end of July while crews complete a resurfacing project. The upgrades are intended to address wear and tear and improve playing conditions, and trees surrounding the courts are also expected to be removed. Town officials say construction timelines may change depending on weather and contractor availability. The Lacombe Art Guild is inviting residents to grab their paint supplies and head outdoors this weekend. A free two-day plein air painting event runs Saturday and Sunday from 10 a.m. to 4 p.m. with gathering locations at the LMC and Ellis Nature Center. Lacombe Art Guild President Savannah Lalonde explains the painting style.
3: Plein art painting is where you go and you take all of your art supplies and you paint in the great outdoors.
2: Participants will also be able to enter their artwork in a follow-up show and sale starting June 23rd. Wetaskiwin RCMP are asking for the public's help as they continue investigating a fire that destroyed the Memorial Arts Center earlier this month. Police and firefighters responded to reports of smoke coming from the building on June 6th, but despite efforts to contain the blaze, the structure was lost. Investigators are now looking for surveillance, dash cam, or cell phone footage from the area between 6:30 and 6:45 that evening, and anyone with information is asked to contact Wetaskiwin RCMP or Crime Stoppers. And happening in the community, tonight in Lacombe, join FCSS for their community dinner at the LMC. And tomorrow in Red Deer, join in the Pride drop-in party from 6 to 8:30, hosted by the Queer Neighbors Society of Red Deer. News on the go, download.

0: the Central Alberta online app. In other headlines, an 11-year-old boy has died from a suspected drowning in Medicine Hat. Meanwhile, Hockey Night in Canada, that has aired nearly 75 years on CBC, will not return to the public broadcaster as a sub-licensing agreement expired at the end of the playoffs. And President Trump spent $14 million U.S. to make the Lincoln Memorial reflecting pool look blue. Now the water has turned green. Taking a look at sports, the Jays beat the Red Sox 6-1 and face them again at 4:45. And in the FIFA World Cup, four matches today, including England at Croatia at 2 o'clock. For more local sports, head to centralalbertaonline.com.
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3: We're expecting showers throughout the day today, possibly a thunderstorm. Wind gusts up to 50K and a high of 15. Possible showers tonight, possibly a thunderstorm. Wind gusts up to 40K, low down to 7. Mainly cloudy tomorrow with the showers, possibly an afternoon thunderstorm. Wind gusts up to 40K and a high of 19. Sunshine and 21 for Friday. Rain and 14 on Saturday. More rain and 16 on Father's Day Sunday. For 24/7 weather updates, stream the Windowmasters Red Deer online player at centralalbertaonline.com.
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0: Sunny 94, good morning. It's the Sunrise Show. Hope you're having a great week so far. Yesterday's storm, not as bad as I thought it was going to be. I actually got out for a walk last night on the lake shore in Sylvan, although very cloudy and very windy. No rain, but that's going to change today. We're expecting showers throughout the day today. Wind gusts up to 50K. Good chance we might see an afternoon thunderstorm. Highs of only 15. More showers tonight and tomorrow. Now, the only day looking good over the next 5 days is Friday. Sunshine and 21, because it looks like rain for all day Saturday, highs of only 14, and then for Father's Day, more rain and a high of just 16 for Sunday. 24/7 weather updates, if you need them, centralalbertaonline.com or download the Central Alberta Online app.
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0: morning. It's Tank Montana. Once again, congratulations to our Sunny Cup 2026 winners, Adrenaline Motors, the Adrenaline Motors Hurricanes, beating the Jones Agency's Golden Knights in six games. Owner Tyson Chewy and General Manager Patrick Fougere, congratulations. You must be excited about this win.
1: Hey, thanks, Tank, and thanks for putting on the contest. That was a blast. Go Hurricanes.
0: You know, how amazing is it each and every year Adrenaline Motors, Adrenaline Exotics takes part. I'm sure Tyson must be smiling ear to ear, finally getting the Sunny Cup win.
1: Yeah, he was pretty excited this morning to get the W after you gave me a call there. So that was awesome, Tank.
0: What kind of parade do you think we should do with some of those Lambos, Ferraris, maybe a Porsche, an Adrenaline Motors parade with the Sunny Cup would be a great idea.
1: Let's get them all out there. I think that is a great idea. Let's pitch it to Tyson here.
0: And of course, we're going to give away pizza for a year from BP's in Pinoca and Lacombe. A lot of people entering at the 16 different businesses that took part. Also at CentralAlbertaOnline.com. And of course, to the entire staff, Patrick, at Adrenaline Motors, congratulations once again. You guys must be very proud, and you will very soon display the Sunny Cup at Adrenaline Motors, Gasoline Alley in Red Deer.
1: Can't wait. No, the team couldn't be more excited here, and we knew we had a good team right away when we got the Hurricanes. I think Exotics got the Oilers, but yeah, it was awesome to get the win there.
0: Once again, thanks to all the 16 businesses taking part in the Sunny Cup 2026. Thanks to all of you who entered to win pizza for a year from BP's in Pinoca and Lacombe, and we'll announce the winner very, very soon on Sunny 94.
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1: Wind and showers with a high of 15. 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The Alberta government says pharmacists will play a larger role in frontline health care under a new agreement with the Alberta Pharmacists Association. Beginning this fall, select rural and remote pharmacies will pilot expanded services. The agreement also allows eligible Albertans with stable chronic conditions to receive up to 100-day supply of medication. The province says the changes are designed to improve access to care and reduce unnecessary trips to the pharmacy. The investigation continues into the June 6 fire that destroyed the Memorial Arts Center in Wetaskiwin. RCMP are seeking witnesses and any video footage from around the time the fire is believed to have started. Anyone with information is encouraged to contact Wetaskiwin RCMP or Crime Stoppers as investigators work to determine the cause of the blaze. Artists of all age and skill levels are invited to take part in a free plein air painting event in Lacombe this weekend. Hosted by the Lacombe Art Guild, the event encourages participants to paint outdoors at locations around the community. Lacombe Art Guild President Savannah Lalonde tells us more.
2: On those 2 days, the first day we will meet from 10 a.m. to noon at the Lacombe Memorial Center gazebo. And on day two, we'll meet at the Ellis Nature Center gazebo from 10 a.m. to noon.
1: Organizers say families, beginners, and experienced artists are all welcome to take part. As the Royal Canadian Legion prepares to mark its 100th anniversary, Canadians are being invited to join the milestone celebration. To mark the centennial, anyone 18 and older can become a Legion member free of charge for the year. Founded in 1925, the Legion has spent a century supporting veterans, preserving remembrance, and strengthening communities. And Legion officials say the offer is an invitation to help carry that legacy into its next century. And happening in the community, tonight in Lacombe, the Mary Seymour Library, as part of the Four Eyes film series, is showing for one night only the movie The Summer Book at Lacombe City Cinemas at 7 o'clock. And tomorrow is an Ermineskin Father's Day celebration from 10:30 to 2 at the Ermineskin Arena with live entertainment, games, and prizes just for fathers. Access news anytime and anywhere. Download our Central Alberta online app. In other news, a new legislation tabled by the government yesterday will create a legislative framework to protect drinking water in First Nation communities. Meanwhile, frustrated Albertans fill potholes on Highway 63 between Fort McMurray and Edmonton, and a group of Edmonton residents are demanding the city to allow motorists on the $10 million bus-only lane that only has one bus line running on the route. Taking a look at sports, the Jays beat the Red Sox 6-1 and face them again at 4:45. And in the FIFA World Cup, four matches today, including England at Croatia at 2 o'clock. For more local sports, head to centralalbertaonline.com.
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4: We're expecting showers throughout the day today, possibly a thunderstorm, wind gusts up to 50K and a high of 15. Possible showers tonight, possibly a thunderstorm, wind gusts up to 40K, low down to 7. Mainly cloudy tomorrow with the showers, possibly an afternoon thunderstorm, wind gusts up to 40K and a high of 19. Sunshine and 21 for Friday, rain and 14 on Saturday, more rain and 16 on Father's Day Sunday. For 24/7 weather updates, stream the Window Masters Red Deer online player at centralalbertaonline.com.
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0: Sunny 94, good morning. It's Tank Montana. Looking forward to the 19-13 days in Sylvan this weekend, including all the events at the Sylvan Lake Legion. They have about four bands performing on Saturday from about 1 in the afternoon until 11 o'clock at night. We are looking forward to supporting our Sylvan Lake Legion and all the legions in our area throughout Alberta and throughout Canada as they celebrate their 100th anniversary. Get more information CentralAlbertaOnline.com. Coming up after 7 o'clock, it's your Mr. Mike Sylvan Lake question of the day. And it's all about a game I played a lot as a kid. So we're talking late 60s, throughout the 70s, but haven't played this game in probably about 50 years. Do people still play it? When's the last time you've played this fun outdoor game? Find out what it is after 7 here on Sunny.
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0: Sunny 94, good Wednesday morning. It's Tank Montana, your chance to win a pair of tickets to Rockin' Thunder in Edmonton in July, featuring 3 Days Grace, Buck Cherry, Creed, and so many more bands. 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Enter as many times as you'd like. These are for weekend passes for this Saturday and Sunday. We'll give them away on Friday. Rock or recline with Sims Furniture in Red Deer. 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Everyone who's placed a vote in to win. And today we can rock with Simple Minds. Don't you forget about me. Don't. Or recline with Bon Jovi. 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That's 403-782-4413. Or vote on the Sunday 94 Facebook page. The song that gets the most votes, Adam will play for you today after 5 here on Sunny.
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2: Alberta producers are showing unprecedented interest in federal funding aimed at climate-friendly farming practices. The 2026 On-Farm Climate Action Fund program helps producers adopt beneficial management practices. Mark Redman, Chief Executive Officer of Results-Driven Agriculture Research, otherwise known as RDAR, says they had to pause the application process for the OFCAF program as they had more requests for funding than the $17 million allotted for the program this year. He notes some of the new technology producers are interested in, such as using drones in crop production, is taking center stage at the RDAR Roundup event in Cremona today.
3: This year, we're actually demonstrating drone seeding of cover crops at that particular event.
2: Through the program, RDAR will cover up to $35,000 to the cost of a drone for seeding. For Golden West, I'm Glendalee Allen Vossler.
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2: Wind and showers with a high of 15. 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Albertans with stable chronic conditions will soon be able to receive up to 100 days of medication at a time under a new three-year agreement between the province and the Alberta Pharmacists Association. The deal is aimed at reducing pharmacy visits and lowering dispensing costs for patients managing long-term health needs. Provincial officials say the changes will improve access to care while helping keep the system sustainable. Tennis players in Black Falls will need to find another court for the next several weeks. The town says its courts will be closed from tomorrow through to the end of July while crews complete a resurfacing project. The upgrades are intended to address wear and tear and improve playing conditions, and trees surrounding the courts are also expected to be removed. Town officials say construction timelines may change depending on weather and contractor availability. The Lacombe Art Guild is inviting residents to grab their paint supplies and head outdoors this weekend. A free two-day plein air painting event runs Saturday and Sunday from 10 a.m. to 4 p.m. with gathering locations at the LMC and Ellis Nature Center. Lacombe Art Guild President Savannah Lalonde explains the painting style.
3: Plein art painting is where you go and you take all of your art supplies and you paint in the great outdoors.
2: Participants will also be able to enter their artwork in a follow-up show and sale starting June 23rd. Wetaskiwin RCMP are asking for the public's help as they continue investigating a fire that destroyed the Memorial Arts Center earlier this month. Police and firefighters responded to reports of smoke coming from the building on June 6, but despite efforts to contain the blaze, the structure was lost. Investigators are now looking for surveillance, dash cam, or cell phone footage from the area between 6:30 and 6:45 that evening, and anyone with information is asked to contact Wetaskiwin RCMP or Crime Stoppers. And happening in the community, tonight in Lacombe, join FCSS for their community dinner at the LMC. And tomorrow in Red Deer, join in the Pride drop-in party from 6 to 8:30, hosted by the Queer Neighbors Society of Red Deer. News on the go, download the Central Alberta online app. In other headlines, an 11-year-old boy has died from a suspected drowning in Medicine Hat. Meanwhile, Hockey Night in Canada, that has aired nearly 75 years on CBC, will not return to the public broadcaster as a sub-licensing agreement expired at the end of the playoffs. And President Trump spent $14 million U.S. to make the Lincoln Memorial reflecting pool look blue. Now the water has turned green. Taking a look at sports, the Jays beat the Red Sox 6-1 and face them again at 4:45. And in the FIFA World Cup, four matches today, including England at Croatia at 2 o'clock. For more local sports, head to centralalbertaonline.com.
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1: We're expecting showers throughout the day today, possibly a thunderstorm, wind gusts up to 50K and a high of 15. Possible showers tonight, possibly a thunderstorm, wind gusts up to 40K, low down to 7. Mainly cloudy tomorrow with the showers, possibly an afternoon thunderstorm, wind gusts up to 40K and a high of 19. Sunshine and 21 for Friday, rain and 14 on Saturday, more rain and 16 on Father's Day Sunday. 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

0: 94, good morning. It's the Sunrise Show. Weather is going to be all over the place over the next few days, right up until Father's Day on Sunday. 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And today we want to know, when's the last time you played croquet? 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I probably haven't played it since I was about 10 years old. 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

0: 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The Sylvan Lake Legion is celebrating 80 years, and they have a huge music event happening on Saturday, tied in with Sylvan's 1913 days. Juanita Dayton is the Sylvan Lake Legion president. And Juanita, what can you tell us about the day?
1: We are bringing in four live bands throughout the day, starting at 1 o'clock and carrying on till 11. Plus, we will have the pipe band joining us from Innisfail to do some piping for us. So, of course, that should go all over town. You'll be able to hear those pipes everywhere, I'm sure of that.
0: Is there a fee for people to be attending these events?
1: Yeah, we're charging $10 to come through the gate. That's for adults. 17 and under is $5. The young ones, 6 and under, they're free.
0: And the money raised, that's to go towards Legion improvements?
1: Yes. Yeah, we're doing it as a kind of a fundraiser for the Legion. We would like to be able to do some renovations within the Legion, so we're a little outdated, so we'd like to upgrade.
0: I'm a proud member of the Sylvan Lake Legion, and we're always looking for new members.
1: Yes, we are. And the wonderful part about it this year, if you've never been a Legion member before, you can join this year for free.
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2: Wind and showers with a high of 15. 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The Alberta government says pharmacists will play a larger role in frontline healthcare under a new agreement with the Alberta Pharmacists Association. Beginning this fall, select rural and remote pharmacies will pilot expanded services. The agreement also allows eligible Albertans with stable chronic conditions to receive up to a 100-day supply of medication. The province says the changes are designed to improve access to care and reduce unnecessary trips to the pharmacy. The investigation continues into the June 6 fire that destroyed the Memorial Arts Centre in Wetaskiwin. RCMP are seeking witnesses and any video footage from around the time the fire is believed to have started. Anyone with information is encouraged to contact Wetaskiwin RCMP or Crime Stoppers as investigators work to determine the cause of the blaze. Artists of all age and skill levels are invited to take part in a free plein air painting event in Lacombe this weekend. Hosted by the Lacombe Art Guild, the event encourages participants to paint outdoors at locations around the community. Lacombe Art Guild President Savannah Lalonde tells us more.
3: On those 2 days, the first day we will meet from 10 a.m. to noon at the Lacombe Memorial Centre gazebo. And on day two, we'll meet at the Ellis Nature Center gazebo from 10 a.m. to noon.
2: Organizers say families, beginners, and experienced artists are all welcome to take part. As the Royal Canadian Legion prepares to mark its 100th anniversary, Canadians are being invited to join the milestone celebration. To mark the centennial, anyone 18 and older can become a Legion member free of charge for the year. Founded in 1925, the Legion has spent a century supporting veterans, preserving remembrance, and strengthening communities. And Legion officials say the offer is an invitation to help carry that legacy into its next century. And happening in the community, tonight in Lacombe, the Mary Seymour Library, as part of the Four Eyes film series, is showing for one night only the movie The Summer Book at Lacombe City Cinemas at 7 o'clock. And tomorrow is an Ermineskin Father's Day celebration from 10:30 to 2 at the Ermineskin Arena with live entertainment, games, and prizes just for fathers. Access news anytime and anywhere. Download our Central Alberta online app. In other news, a new legislation tabled by the government yesterday will create a legislative framework to protect drinking water in First Nation communities. Meanwhile, frustrated Albertans fill potholes on Highway 63 between Fort McMurray and Edmonton, and a group of Edmonton residents are demanding the city to allow motorists on the $10 million bus-only lane that only has one bus line running on the route. Taking a look at sports, the Jays beat the Red Sox 6-1 and face them again at 4:45. And in the FIFA World Cup, four matches today, including England at Croatia at 2 o'clock. For more local sports, head to centralalbertaonline.com.
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4: We're expecting showers throughout the day today, possibly a thunderstorm. Wind gusts up to 50K and a high of 15. Possible showers tonight, possibly a thunderstorm. Wind gusts up to 40K, low down to 7. Mainly cloudy tomorrow with the showers, possibly an afternoon thunderstorm. Wind gusts up to 40K and a high of 19. Sunshine and 21 for Friday, rain and 14 on Saturday, more rain and 16 on Father's Day Sunday. For 24/7 weather updates, stream the Window Masters Red Deer online player at centralalbertaonline.com.
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0: Sunny 94, good morning. It's the Sunrise Show. It's Tank Montana. We are home of the Workplace Lunch with Eastside Eatery in Lacombe. The gang at Gascan in Red Deer had their incredible lunch this week. You could be having it as well. Let us know where you're located, the name of the business. 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

0: Good morning. It's Tank Montana. Thank you for being here, my 11 official listeners. This is the Sunrise Show, and I love the fact, I really appreciate that you're here each and every day. On Friday, we're going to give away 10 weekend passes to Rockin' Thunder in Edmonton, July 11th and 12th, featuring 3 Days Grace, Creed, Buck Cherry, Grandson, The Glorious Sons, and so many more bands. 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Fingers crossed for some fantastic weather. And if you'd like to get in to win a pair of those tickets, head to centralalbertaonline.com, head to Sunny Seats, enter as many times as you'd like, and you're going to be in the draw on Friday. 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
0: Sunny 94, catching up with our good friend Eamon at Gull Lake Golf Course on the west side of Gull Lake. And with all this rain we've been having, Eamon, how's the course looking?
4: Well, you know, Tank, it's funny you asked me that question. It looks like the Emerald Isle now. It is so green.
0: So the conditions are perfect on the fairways. They are great, especially on the greens, and they are looking very Irish-friendly.
4: They definitely are. The only little hiccup is we're trying to get the pump going to get the water out of the bunker. So lots of people are loving that the bunkers are out of play.
0: And last Saturday, you had Ernie's tournament. How did it go?
4: Ernie's tournament was very successful, Tank. He raised a bunch of money, and he'd done a wonderful job doing the fundraising himself. He puts a lot of effort into it, so I'd like to say thank you to Ernie out there.
0: He helps out the kids each and every year with his fantastic tournament. And of course, it doesn't happen without the volunteers and, of course, the golfers.
4: Well, you know what? The volunteers are very important, and I'd like to thank them too, Tank. And the golfers have a lot of fun.
0: Visit Gull Lake Golf Course on the west side of Gull Lake.
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3: Wind and showers with a high of 15. 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Albertans with stable chronic conditions will soon be able to receive up to 100 days of medication at a time under a new three-year agreement between the province and the Alberta Pharmacists Association. The deal is aimed at reducing pharmacy visits and lowering dispensing costs for patients managing long-term health needs. Provincial officials say the changes will improve access to care while helping keep the system sustainable. Tennis players in Black Falls will need to find another court for the next several weeks. The town says its courts will be closed from tomorrow through to the end of July while crews complete a resurfacing project. The upgrades are intended to address wear and tear and improve playing conditions, and trees surrounding the courts are also expected to be removed. Town officials say construction timelines may change depending on weather and contractor availability. The Lacombe Art Guild is inviting residents to grab their paint supplies and head outdoors this weekend. A free two-day plein air painting event runs Saturday and Sunday from 10 a.m. to 4 p.m. with gathering locations at the LMC and Ellis Nature Center. Lacombe Art Guild President Savannah Lalonde explains the painting style.
4: Plein art painting is where you go and you take all of your art supplies and you paint in the great outdoors.
3: Participants will also be able to enter their artwork in a follow-up show and sale starting June 23rd. Wetaskiwin RCMP are asking for the public's help as they continue investigating a fire that destroyed the Memorial Arts Center earlier this month. Police and firefighters responded to reports of smoke coming from the building on June 6th, but despite efforts to contain the blaze, the structure was lost. Investigators are now looking for surveillance, dash cam, or cell phone footage from the area between 6:30 and 6:45 that evening, and anyone with information is asked to contact Wetaskiwin RCMP or Crime Stoppers. And happening in the community, tonight in Lacombe, join FCSS for their community dinner at the LMC. And tomorrow in Red Deer, join in the Pride drop-in party from 6 to 8:30, hosted by the Queer Neighbors Society of Red Deer. News on the go, download the Central Alberta online app. In other headlines, an 11-year-old boy has died from a suspected drowning in Medicine Hat. Meanwhile, Hockey Night in Canada, that has aired nearly 75 years on CBC, will not return to the public broadcaster as a sub-licensing agreement expired at the end of the playoffs. And President Trump spent $14 million U.S. to make the Lincoln Memorial reflecting pool look blue. Now the water has turned green. Taking a look at sports, the Jays beat the Red Sox 6-1 and face them again at 4:45. And in the FIFA World Cup, four matches today, including England at Croatia at 2 o'clock. For more local sports, head to centralalbertaonline.com.
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4: We're expecting showers throughout the day today, possibly a thunderstorm. Wind gusts up to 50K and a high of 15. Possible showers tonight, possibly a thunderstorm, wind gusts up to 40K, low down to 7. Mainly cloudy tomorrow with the showers, possibly an afternoon thunderstorm, wind gusts up to 40K and a high of 19. Sunshine and 21 for Friday, rain and 14 on Saturday, more rain and 16 on Father's Day Sunday. For 24/7 weather updates, stream the Window Masters Red Deer online player at centralalbertaonline.com.
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0: 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This Saturday, a day before National Indigenous Peoples Day, community members can take part in a plant walk and talk at the Woodland Sanctuary with Cree Knowledge Keeper Claire Butterfly. This is being organized by the Lacombe Museum and the Reconciliation Coalition. Lacombe Museum Executive Director is Ryan Duchek. And Ryan, what can you tell us about this event?
1: So we are hosting an event and some workshops for Indigenous Peoples Day, which is traditionally commemorated on June the 21st, but we bumped it back a day just so we don't conflict with any Father's Day events going on in town. It's kind of being co-hosted with the Reconciliation Committee in town, as well as the St. Andrew's United Church.
0: And on the actual day, what are the timing of the events?
1: In the morning, starting at 10:30 at Woodland Sanctuary, St. Andrew's United Church has organized a plant walk and talk with Claire Butterfly, who is a Cree knowledge keeper, artist, and educator. And so they will be exploring history and doing some land-based learning there. And then in the afternoon, the museum has organized a series of workshops, which will be hosted at the Lacombe Performing Arts Center. Those will be starting from at 12 p.m. and running until 4 p.m. And we will be doing some bead work where guests will be able to make a lanyard. We'll be doing some bannock making and par flesh earrings as well.
0: Get more information? Visit CentralAlbertaOnline.com.
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0: Good morning. It's Tank Montana. 13 days in Sylvan this weekend, kicking off on Friday. The parade is on Saturday, 1 o'clock. Fingers crossed and nightly prayers to Mother Nature for some great weather this weekend. Check out so many events, including the music festival at the Legion on Saturday from 1 until 11. And you know, if you're going to be in Sylvan anyways, why not get in to win a $25 gift card for Hazard County Bar and Grill with our Hazard Happy Hours that we do every Friday. 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That's it. I don't know how more easy we can do it, but that's it. 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You'll be in the draw on Friday with Adam on Sunny.
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0: From the Central Alberta Online Newsroom, a sunny 94 news update. Pheasant Back Golf Course, Alberta's must-play hidden gem. Monday through Thursday, play 36 holes for the price of 18. Book up to 2 weeks in advance.
1: Wind and showers with a high of 15. Get the news you need when you need it by downloading the Central Alberta Online app. I'm Erin Sinclair, and here's what's making local news this hour. The Alberta government says pharmacists will play a larger role in frontline healthcare under a new agreement with the Alberta Pharmacists Association. Beginning this fall, select rural and remote pharmacies will pilot expanded services. The agreement also allows eligible Albertans with stable chronic conditions to receive up to 100-day supply of medication. The province says the changes are designed to improve access to care and reduce unnecessary trips to the pharmacy. The investigation continues into the June 6 fire that destroyed the Memorial Arts Centre in Wetaskiwin. RCMP are seeking witnesses and any video footage from around the time the fire is believed to have started. Anyone with information is encouraged to contact Wetaskiwin RCMP or Crime Stoppers as investigators work to determine the cause of the blaze. Artists of all age and skill levels are invited to take part in a free plein air painting event in Lacombe this weekend. Hosted by the Lacombe Art Guild, the event encourages participants to paint outdoors at locations around the community. Lacombe Art Guild President Savannah Lalonde tells us more.
2: On those 2 days, the first day we will meet from 10 a.m. to noon at the Lacombe Memorial Center gazebo. And on day two, we'll meet at the Ellis Nature Center gazebo from 10 a.m. to noon.
1: Organizers say families, beginners, and experienced artists are all welcome to take part. As the Royal Canadian Legion prepares to mark its 100th anniversary, Canadians are being invited to join the milestone celebration. To mark the centennial, anyone 18 and older can become a Legion member free of charge for the year. Founded in 1925, the Legion has spent a century supporting veterans, preserving remembrance, and strengthening communities. And Legion officials say the offer is an invitation to help carry that legacy into its next century. And happening in the community, tonight in Lacombe, the Mary Seymour Library, as part of the Four Eyes film series, is showing for one night only the movie The Summer Book at Lacombe City Cinemas at 7 o'clock. And tomorrow is an Ermineskin Father's Day celebration from 10:30 to 2 at the Ermineskin Arena with live entertainment, games, and prizes just for fathers. Access news anytime and anywhere. Download our Central Alberta online app. In other news, a new legislation tabled by the government yesterday will create a legislative framework to protect drinking water in First Nation communities. Meanwhile, frustrated Albertans fill potholes on Highway 63 between Fort McMurray and Edmonton, and a group of Edmonton residents are demanding the city to allow motorists on the $10 million bus-only lane that only has one bus line running on the route. Taking a look at sports, the Jays beat the Red Sox 6-1 and face them again at 4:45. And in the FIFA World Cup, four matches today, including England at Croatia at 2 o'clock. For more local sports, head to centralalbertaonline.com.
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5: We're expecting showers throughout the day today, possibly a thunderstorm, wind gusts up to 50K and a high of 15. Possible showers tonight, possibly a thunderstorm, wind gusts up to 40K, low down to 7. Mainly cloudy tomorrow with the showers, possibly an afternoon thunderstorm, wind gusts up to 40K and a high of 19. Sunshine and 21 for Friday. rain and 14 on Saturday. More rain and 16 on Father's Day Sunday. 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

0: Sunny 94, good morning. It's the Sunrise Show. Hope you're having a great week so far. Yesterday's storm, not as bad as I thought it was going to be. I actually got out for a walk last night on the lake shore in Sylvan, although very cloudy and very windy. No rain, but that's going to change today. We're expecting showers throughout the day today. Wind gusts up to 50K. Good chance we might see an afternoon thunderstorm. Highs of only 15. More showers tonight and tomorrow. Now, the only day looking good over the next 5 days is Friday. Sunshine and 21, because it looks like rain for all day Saturday, highs of only 14. And then for Father's Day, more rain and a high of just 16 for Sunday. 24/7 weather updates, if you need them, CentralAlbertaOnline.com or download the Central Alberta Online app.
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2: Wind and showers with a high of 15. 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Albertans with stable chronic conditions will soon be able to receive up to 100 days of medication at a time under a new three-year agreement between the province and the Alberta Pharmacists Association. The deal is aimed at reducing pharmacy visits and lowering dispensing costs for patients managing long-term health needs. Provincial officials say the changes will improve access to care while helping keep the system sustainable. Tennis players in Black Falls will need to find another court for the next several weeks. The town says its courts will be closed from tomorrow through till the end of July while crews complete a resurfacing project. The upgrades are intended to address wear and tear and improve playing conditions, and trees surrounding the courts are also expected to be removed. Town officials say construction timelines may change depending on weather and contractor availability. The Lacombe Art Guild is inviting residents to grab their paint supplies and head outdoors this weekend. A free two-day plein air painting event runs Saturday and Sunday from 10 a.m. to 4 p.m. with gathering locations at the LMC and Ellis Nature Center. Lacombe Art Guild President Savannah Lalonde explains the painting style.
3: Plein art painting is where you go and you take all of your art supplies and you paint in the great outdoors.
2: Participants will also be able to enter their artwork in a follow-up show and sale starting June 23rd. Wetaskiwin RCMP are asking for the public's help as they continue investigating a fire that destroyed the Memorial Arts Centre earlier this month. Police and firefighters responded to reports of smoke coming from the building on June 6, but despite efforts to contain the blaze, the structure was lost. Investigators are now looking for surveillance, dash cam, or cell phone footage from the area between 6:30 and 6:45 that evening, and anyone with information is asked to contact Wetaskiwin RCMP or Crime Stoppers. And happening in the community, tonight in Lacombe, join FCSS for their community dinner at the LMC. And tomorrow in Red Deer, join in the Pride Drop-In Party from 6 to 8:30, hosted by the Queer Neighbors Society of Red Deer. News on the go, download the Central Alberta online app. In other headlines, an 11-year-old boy has died from a suspected drowning in Medicine Hat. Meanwhile, Hockey Night in Canada, that has aired nearly 75 years on CBC, will not return to the public broadcaster as a sub-licensing agreement expired at the end of the playoffs. And President Trump spent $14 million U.S. to make the Lincoln Memorial reflecting pool look blue. Now the water has turned green. Taking a look at sports, the Jays beat the Red Sox 6-1 and face them again at 4:45. And in the FIFA World Cup, four matches today, including England at Croatia at 2 o'clock. For more local sports, head to CentralAlbertaOnline.com.
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6: We're expecting showers throughout the day today, possibly a thunderstorm, wind gusts up to 50K and a high of 15. Possible showers tonight, possibly a thunderstorm.

0: From wind gusts up to 40K, low down to 7. Mainly cloudy tomorrow with the showers, possibly an afternoon thunderstorm. Wind gusts up to 40K and a high of 19. Sunshine and 21 for Friday. Rain and 14 on Saturday. More rain and 16 on Father's Day Sunday. For 24/7 weather updates, stream the Window Masters Red Deer online player at centralalbertaonline.com.
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0: Sunny 94, good morning. It's Tank Montana. Hope you're having a great week. We're home of Duck Duck Jeep with your Alberta Jeep dealers. You've already heard we're giving away a 2026 Jeep Cherokee Limited Hybrid at the end of the summer that's worth over $55,000. It's absolutely gorgeous. 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

0: 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It's the Sunrise Show. Weather is going to be all over the place over the next few days, right up until Father's Day on Sunday. 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

0: Sunny 94, good Wednesday morning. It's Tank Montana, your chance to win a pair of tickets to Rockin' Thunder in Edmonton in July, featuring 3 Days Grace, Buck Cherry, Creed, and so many more bands. 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These are for weekend passes for this Saturday and Sunday. We'll give them away on Friday. Rock or recline with Sims Furniture in Red Deer. 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Everyone who's placed a vote in to win. And today we can rock with Simple Minds. Don't you forget about me. 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Or recline with Bon Jovi. 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That's 403-782-4413. Or vote on the Sunny 94 Facebook page. The song that gets the most votes, Adam will play for you today after 5 here on Sunny.
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0: It's 10cc, the things we do for love and the music you grew up with. Sunny 94. All right, before we get into look at your weather forecast, before we get into Duck Duck Jeep and Rock and Thunder tickets, time for today's trivia. Not a contest. Let's see how smart you are. Impress your friends around the water cooler. Question today is, it's a geography question. What city is famously known as the Eternal City? What city is famously known as the Eternal City? I'll give you a hint. It's in Europe. Got your answer coming up on Sunny 94.
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0: More music, more memories, sunny 94 with Billy Idol and A White Wedding. We'll get into look at your forecast in just a minute. Time for the answer to today's trivia. And I ask the question, what city is famously known as the Eternal City? And the answer is Rome, due to its enduring history, cultural influence, and continuous habitation over millennia. Once again, your answer today is Rome.
1: Now we know.
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0: And a look at our forecast. Periods of rain ending around noon for today. Changing to showers off and on throughout the rest of this afternoon. Wind gusts to 50 at times. Chance of showers overnight. Low of 7. Sun cloud 17 tomorrow. Then sunny at 20 for Friday. 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

As foreigners say you will, and the music you grew up with, Sunny 94, just got a funny text from Laurie. Says, every time you play the extra to the G.I. Joe, now you know my whole office says it all together. So thank you for that. Glad I could amuse you with that. Now you know, and knowing is half the battle, right? That's easy to say together. It's your midday show for L.A. Carpet and Tile, Wednesday edition, and Central Alberta's only local midday show. Happy to be doing the show, not from Edmonton, Calgary, Vancouver, like all the other stations. We're live in Lacombe, just off Highway 2A in our studios here. 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

0: Santana, Hold On, in the music you grew up with, Sunday 94. 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We want to send you off to Edmonton, coming up July 11th and 12th to Rock and Thunder. 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All you have to do is head to Sunny Seat Center as many times as you'd like, and coming up on Friday, we will randomly pick our winners.
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0: Sunny weather with periods of rain changing to showers and a risk of a thunderstorm throughout the rest of today. Wind gust of 50, a high of 17, down to 7 overnight with a 60% chance of showers. Sun cloud 17 tomorrow, sunny and 20 for Friday, and rain 13 for Saturday. 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
11: 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Crystal, what are some of these signs?
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13: We always stress that preventing hearing loss starts at a young age. 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
11: We've been talking to Crystal from HearRight Canada's Red Deer location and Jen from Lacombe. 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

0: the Eagles, Take It Easy, and the music you grew up with, Sunny 94. Coming up, we're going to talk about a Canadian tradition that will end, something you may have been doing with your family since, well, the early 1950s will no longer be. I'll tell you what that is. Coming up, our tradition of our Sims Furniture Rocker Recline continues. Today, we've got Simple Minds, Don't Forget About Me, or Bon Jovi's Blaze of Glory. So two movie soundtrack songs battling out today. Let us know which one you want to hear on the Lacombe Ford Talk and Text line, 403-782-4413. You can answer on our Sunny Facebook page as well, and we'll play the winning song just after 5.
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0: It's Eddie Rabbit driving my life away in the music you grew up with, Sunny 94. Well, a Canadian tradition is coming to an end. Now, before I tell you what it is, I'll give you a little background. I remember watching this with my grandparents every Saturday night. There's a hint for you. And at a time when there was only six teams. I think you know what I'm talking about now. Hockey night in Canada is coming to an end. A statement that was released yesterday, the NHL will no longer be shown on CBC after it and national rights holder Rogers Sportsnet were unable to come to a new agreement. So hockey night in Canada, that's been going since 1952, will no longer be. CBC says they're going to show Canadian athletes doing other sports on Saturday nights. So there you go. No more hockey night in Canada, across Canada and around the world.
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0: And a look at our forecast. Periods of rain ending around noon for today, changing to showers off and on throughout the rest of this afternoon. Wind gusts to 50 at times. Chance of showers overnight, low of 7. Sun cloud 17 tomorrow, then sunny at 20 for Friday. 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

0: West Tiger. You're what I look for in the music you grew up with. Sunny 94. Time for your Rock and Roll Show Classic, brought to you by Rod, the sales boss, and all the staff at Rocky Mountain Dodge, who are powering our summer cruiser this year as well. Watch for Owen. He's going to be all across Central Alberta in that truck that you just can't miss. I know he does music in the parks usually on Wednesday and then every weekend out all around, and lots of prizes he'll be giving away, so watch for that. And thanks to Rocky Mountain Dodge for that truck. All right, on today's show, we go back to 1954. A guitarist by the name of Danny Cedrone would pass away following a freak accident 10 days after he had just recorded one of the most famous songs in rock and roll history. He was a session player, and he only was paid $21 for his work on the session. At that time, the leader of the band chose not to hire a full-time guitarist. Unfortunately, guitarist Danny Cedrone would die of a broken neck after falling down a staircase. The name of the band he was a session player for? Bill Haley and his Comets and Rock Around the Clock.
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9: Sunny weather with periods of rain changing to showers and a risk of a thunderstorm throughout the rest of today. Wind gusts of 50, a high of 17. Down to 7 overnight with a 60% chance of showers. Sun clouds 17 tomorrow. Sunny and 20 for Friday and rain 13 for Saturday. 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
1: Today on the Prairie Ag Wire, the Canadian Cattle Association and Alberta beef producers reaching an interim participation agreement that will run through the summer. CCA President Tyler Fulton says the agreement ensures continuity at a critical time. Under the deal, ABP will provide short-term funding to support the national organization from July 1st to August 31st. ABP Chair Doug Roxburgh says the agreement ensures the province remains part of the conversation. The agreement follows proposed bylaw reforms aimed at updating the CCA's structure. Fulton says the board and provincial member associations are confident that they're positioning the organization for continued and improved success, advocating on behalf of all Canadian cattle producers. For Golden West, I'm Glendale Allen Vossler.
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2: Potential showers with a risk of a thunderstorm and winds. I'm Josiah Navratil with your local news, streaming now through the Central Alberta Online app. Environment Canada is warning that conditions are favorable for the development of funnel clouds across parts of Central Alberta this afternoon and evening. Forecasters say these funnel clouds can form beneath rapidly developing clouds or weak thunderstorms. While most do not reach the ground, there is a risk that some could intensify into weak landspout tornadoes, which can still cause localized damage. Residents are advised to take shelter immediately upon seeing one. The Alberta government says pharmacists will play a larger role in frontline health care under a new agreement with the Alberta Pharmacists Association. Beginning this fall, select rural and remote pharmacies will pilot expanded services, including health screenings, point-of-care testing, and assessments for acute conditions. The province

0: event begins after the 1913 Days Parade and runs until 11 p.m., featuring a beer garden and 50-50 draws. Legion President Juanita Dayton says the festivals are family-friendly and welcomes everyone to attend.
1: We are bringing in four live bands throughout the day, starting at 1 o'clock. Plus, we will have the pipe band from Innisfail.
0: Admission is $10 for adults, $5 for youth, and children 6 and under are free. And happening in the community, the Lacombe Employment Center is hosting an Employment Connection event in their office at the Lacombe Center Mall at 2 p.m. And tomorrow is an Ermineskin Father's Day celebration from 10:30 to 2 p.m. at the Ermineskin Arena. News on the go, download the Central Alberta online app. In other news, new legislation tabled by the government yesterday will create a legislative framework to protect drinking water in First Nations communities. Meanwhile, Hockey Night in Canada will not return to CBC due to an expired licensing agreement. And a group of Edmonton teens are being charged after allegedly using AI to create sexually abusive images of classmates. Taking a look at sports, in the World Cup, Portugal is currently playing the Democratic Republic of the Congo. Later today, England will play Croatia at 2 p.m., Ghana faces Panama at 5, and the final game will see Uzbekistan play Colombia at 8. In baseball, the Blue Jays play the Red Sox at 4:45, and the Sylvan Lake Gulls face the Fort McMurray Giants at 7:05. For more local sports, head to centralalbertaonline.com.
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4: Hello, everyone. I'm Jim Fisher, ABP General Manager Brad Dubo. Alberta Beef Producers and the Canadian Cattle Association have reached an interim participation agreement.
5: This agreement maintains Alberta's voice in the national advocacy and policy discussions. Under this agreement, ABP will provide gap funding from July 1st to August 31st of 2026 to the CCA. And during that period, Alberta representatives will participate in CCA meetings and their discussions as non-members, though.
4: Tell us, how did ABP and the other provinces get to this point?
5: It started off after the ABP's withdrawal announcement in August of 2025, and all nine member provinces came together. They looked for ways to strengthen the national representation for producers all across Canada. The next milestone is the CCA semi-annual meeting that is coming up here in August, where the proposed changes will continue to be discussed. Following the August meeting, Alberta producers will have the opportunity to learn more about some of the changes that have been considered through feedback at our producer meetings that are coming up this fall.
3: Alberta Beef, all for the beef. 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
6: And a look at our forecast. Periods of rain ending around noon for today, changing to showers off and on throughout the rest of this afternoon. Wind gusts to 50 at times. Chance of showers overnight, low of 7. Sun clouds 17 tomorrow, then sunny at 20 for Friday. 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

0: It's Rod Stewart, you wear it well, and the music you grew up with, Sunday 94, into your noon hour, and you know what I'm going to remind you about. School zones, playground zones are 30. Watch for kids getting out of school for lunch. Speaking of lunch or dinner, maybe, I've got your Mr. Mike Silverlake question of the day coming up.
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0: His honeymoon suite, burning in love, and the music you grew up with, Sunday 94. Every weekday, we put up on our Facebook page your Mr. Mike Sylvan-like question of the day. Your shot to win yourself a $25 gift card from them. And the question today is, when's the last time you played croquet? Is it croquet, croquette? Croquet, right? That's the, you have the little mallets, and you try to shoot the balls through the gates. Sort of like poor man's polo, I think you would describe it as. We have a set, actually, but kids haven't played it for years, so I'm going to say probably 20 years ago at least. It is a fun game. So 20 years for me. Get your answer in. Maybe you could win that $25 gift card. 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
0: And a look at our forecast. Periods of rain ending around noon for today, changing to showers off and on throughout the rest of this afternoon. Wind gusts to 50 at times. Chance of showers overnight, low of 7. Sun clouds 17 tomorrow, then sunny at 20 for Friday. 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

It's the Cranberries, Dreams, and the Music You Grew Up With, Sunday 94 for L.A. Carpet and Tile. Coming up, we are going to chat with Juanita from the Sylvan Lake Legion about a very special fundraiser they have coming up this weekend. Well,

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0: More music, more memories. Sunny 94, and always proud to be a part of our community and events that are happening around Central Alberta. And Legions in Canada this year are celebrating their 100th year. Sylvan Lake Legion celebrating 80 years, and they've got a big music event happening this Saturday from 11 to 1. It's tied in with Sylvan's 1913 days. And we had a chance to chat with Juanita Dayton, who is the Sylvan Lake Legion president. And she talks about what's happening that day and fundraising as well.
1: We are bringing in four live bands throughout the day, starting at 1 o'clock and carrying on till 11. Plus, we will have the pipe band joining us from Innisfail to do some piping for us. So, of course, that should go all over town. You'll be able to hear those pipes everywhere, I'm sure of that. We're charging $10 to come through the gate. That's for adults. 17 and under is $5. The young ones, 6 and under, they're free. We're doing it as a kind of a fundraiser for the Legion. We would like to be able to do some renovations within the Legion. So we're a little outdated, so we'd like to upgrade.
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0: Sunny weather with periods of rain changing to showers and a risk of a thunderstorm throughout the rest of today. Wind gusts to 50, a high of 17, down to 7 overnight with a 60% chance of showers. Sun clouds 17 tomorrow, sunny and 20 for Friday, and rain 13 for Saturday. 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

0: Yeah, Cyndi Lauper and Girls Just Want to Have Fun, the music you grew up with, Sunday 94. 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
0: And a look at our forecast. Periods of rain ending around noon for today, changing to showers off and on throughout the rest of this afternoon. Wind gusts to 50 at times. Chance of showers overnight, low of 7. Sun cloud 17 tomorrow, then sunny at 20 for Friday. 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

0: The Jeff Healey Band, Angel Eyes, and the music you grew up with, Sunny 94. Wednesday today, that means Music in the Park is happening. Bobby Goss performing. Owen will be out in our Sunny 94 Summer Cruiser. He's going to have lots of prizes for you. The Rocky Mountain Dodge, the Silver Cove, S5 Power Sports, Divine Flooring, the Coverall Shop. And he'll also have the QR code to scan for the Duck Duck Jeep contest as well. Just a note, if it does rain tonight, they do the concert still goes on, and performances moved indoors to St. Andrew's United Church, just off 51st Ave. So Music in the Park tonight, and watch for Owen out in our Sunny Summer Cruiser.
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0: Sunny weather with periods of rain changing to showers and a risk of a thunderstorm throughout the rest of today. Wind gusts of 50, a high of 17. Down to 7 overnight with a 60% chance of showers. Sun clouds 17 tomorrow. Sunny and 20 for Friday and rain 13 for Saturday. 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
1: A few showers tonight with a risk of a thunderstorm and a low of 7. 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Residents across Central Alberta are being advised to stay alert as Environment Canada warns of a possible funnel cloud development today. Officials say the rotation is usually not dangerous at ground level, but can sometimes strengthen into a landspout tornado. Even weak tornadoes can topple trees, damage roofs, and throw debris, so people are being urged to take shelter immediately if a funnel cloud is spotted. In Lacombe, Enforcement Services is helping families make sure children are traveling safely by hosting a free car seat clinic on July 9th. Certified child passenger safety technicians will be available to check installations, answer questions, and provide vehicle-specific recommendations. The clinic runs from 1 until 4 p.m. at the Lacombe Memorial Center parking lot, with registration required due to limited space. Meanwhile, a community fundraiser is being held in Benalto on Friday to help families impacted by an April trailer park fire. The event, starting at 6 p.m. at the Benalto Community Hall, will include a beef on a bun dinner, live music, and a silent auction with donated items. Tickets are $20 and available in advance or at the door, with all funds raised going directly to those affected as they continue rebuilding after the fire. And the public is invited to Sylvan Lake this weekend as the local Legion celebrates its 80th anniversary. The Sylvan Lake Legion is hosting its 100 years strong, 80 years on the lake celebration on Saturday, featuring four live bands and family-friendly activities. Legion President Juanita Dixon says the event is also a fundraiser.
2: We're doing it as kind of a fundraiser for the Legion. We would like to be able to do some renovations within the Legion.
1: The celebration coincides with Sylvan Lake's 1913 Days festivities and gets underway immediately after the parade. And happening in the community, Maskwacis has American Sign Language classes at the HBMC from 5 to 7 p.m. And Friday in Lacombe, BGC Wolf Creek is hosting a family fun night from 6 to 8 p.m. outside of Cole Upper Elementary School. In headlines, the province says that Albertans with stable chronic conditions will soon be able to receive up to 100

0: In the FIFA World Cup, all teams will have one game under their belt after today's action in group stage play. Portugal and the Democratic Republic of Congo played to a 1-1 draw earlier today. Also this afternoon, England is taking on Croatia. Ghana faces Panama this evening, and Uzbekistan wraps up action against Colombia later on tonight. Canada has their second match of the tournament against Qatar at BC Place in Vancouver tomorrow at 4 o'clock. That's a look at sports. Local sports at our website, centralalbertaonline.com. And the Central Alberta online app. We'll check your weather forecast next.
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0: Showers and thunderstorms as we head towards the evening, about 5 to 10 millimeters this afternoon and a high of 15. The shower should end overnight tonight. Still a slight chance of showers after that and a low of 7. More showers expected for tomorrow and a high of 19. Sunshine and 21 for Friday, then rain expected for the weekend with highs of 14 on Saturday and 16 on Sunday. Get your latest weather forecast by streaming the Windowmasters Red Deer online player at centralalbertaonline.com and the Central Alberta online app.
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Edmonton Oilers wind song. It is Los Lobos and La Bamba. 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Good afternoon. My name is Adam Hamilton. So much going on this weekend. Hopefully the weather forecast will change before then because a lot of rain expected in the forecast that could dampen some of the events going on this weekend. But there is a lot going on. We'll detail some of that this afternoon. Brian Adams on the way. First Year's Blondie and Dreamin' on Sunny.

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0: in concert Thursday, September 10th at the Marchand Crane Centrium in Red Deer. 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
0: From the Breakfast Club soundtrack, it's Simple Minds and Don't You Forget About Me. Or would you like to recline with this one? One from the Young Guns 2 soundtrack. It's John Bon Jovi and Blaze of Glory. Let us know what you think on our Lacombe Ford Talk and Text line 403-782-4413 or on our Sunny 94 Facebook page. Less than 2 weeks away from the big draw for a recliner from Sims Furniture in Red Deer that we do a couple of times each year. 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
0: Showers and thunderstorms as we head towards the evening, about 5 to 10 millimeters this afternoon and a high of 15. The showers should end overnight tonight. Still a slight chance of showers after that and a low of 7. More showers expected for tomorrow and a high of 19. Sunshine and 21 for Friday, then rain expected for the weekend with highs of 14 on Saturday and 16 on Sunday. Get your latest weather forecast by streaming the Windowmasters Red Deer online player at centralalbertaonline.com and the Central Alberta online app.
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First year's Gary Wright and Dreamweaver. It's Sunny 94.

0: 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It's Adam Hamilton with you on your ride home for Longhorn Industrial and Safety Supplies. Great to have you along again this afternoon. And we are your concert station. 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
0: Showers and thunderstorms as we head towards the evening, about 5 to 10 millimeters this afternoon and a high of 15. The shower should end overnight tonight. Still a slight chance of showers after that and a low of 7. More showers expected for tomorrow and a high of 19. Sunshine and 21 for Friday, then rain expected for the weekend with highs of 14 on Saturday and 16 on Sunday. Get your latest weather forecast by streaming the Windowmasters Red Deer online player at centralalbertaonline.com and the Central Alberta online app.
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0: 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We'll hear from Colin James before news with Josiah at 3 o'clock. A look at your weather forecast as well, plus Lionel Richie and the Foundations on the way.
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2: A few showers tonight with a risk of a thunderstorm in the low of 7. I'm Josiah Navratil with your local news, streaming now through the Central Alberta Online app. Environment Canada is warning that conditions are favorable for the development of funnel clouds across parts of central Alberta this afternoon and evening. Forecasters say these funnel clouds can form beneath rapidly developing clouds or weak thunderstorms. While most do not reach the ground, there is a risk that some could intensify into weak landspout tornadoes, which can still cause localized damage. Residents are advised to take shelter immediately upon seeing one. The Alberta government says pharmacists will play a larger role in frontline health care under a new agreement with the Alberta Pharmacists Association. Beginning this fall, select rural and remote pharmacies will pilot expanded services, including health screenings, point-of-care testing, and assessments for acute conditions. The province says the changes are designed to improve access to care and reduce unnecessary trips to the pharmacy. Meanwhile, residents in Benalto are rallying together this Friday to support families affected by a devastating fire at the Country Meadows Estates trailer park that happened earlier this spring. The fundraiser will be at the Benalto Community Hall, featuring a beef on a bun dinner, live entertainment, and a silent auction, all starting at 6 p.m. Organizers say all proceeds will go directly to the families still recovering from the April 20th blaze that destroyed multiple homes. And the Sylvan Lake Legion is celebrating 80 years on the lake this Saturday with a day-long community celebration. The event begins after the 1913 Days Parade and runs until 11 p.m., featuring a beer garden and 50-50 draws. Legion President Juanita Dayton says the festivals are family-friendly and welcomes everyone to attend.
3: We are bringing in 4 live bands throughout the day, starting at 1 o'clock. Plus, we will have the pipe band from Innisfail.
2: Admission is $10 for adults,

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1: Taking a look at sports after a 6-1 win over the Boston Red Sox yesterday, the Toronto Blue Jays will continue that three-game series on the road in Boston tonight. They'll head to Chicago to face the Cubs this weekend. In local baseball, the Sylvan Lake Gulls with a 10-4 win over the Fort McMurray Giants last night. The rematch will go tonight at Gulls Field, weather permitting. And finally, in the FIFA World Cup, all teams will have one game under their belt after today's action in group stage play. Portugal and the Democratic Republic of Congo played to a 1-1 draw earlier today. Also this afternoon, England is taking on Croatia. Ghana faces Panama this evening, and Uzbekistan wraps up action against Colombia later on tonight. Canada has their second match of the tournament against Qatar at BC Place in Vancouver tomorrow at 4 o'clock. That's a look at sports. Local sports at our website, centralalbertaonline.com, and the Central Alberta Online app. We'll check your weather forecast next.
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1: And thunderstorms as we head towards the evening, about 5 to 10 millimeters this afternoon and a high of 15. The shower should end overnight tonight. Still a slight chance of showers after that and a low of 7. More showers expected for tomorrow and a high of 19. Sunshine and 21 for Friday, then rain expected for the weekend with highs of 14 on Saturday and 16 on Sunday. Get your latest weather forecast by streaming the Windowmasters Red Deer online player at centralalbertaonline.com and the Central Alberta online app.
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0: Pushed Away from Tom Cochran. 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Good afternoon. My name is Adam Hamilton. Special weather statement has been issued by Environment Canada for this afternoon. It says conditions are favorable for the development of funnel clouds across parts of central Alberta this afternoon and into the evening. According to Environment Canada, the funnel clouds could develop beneath rapidly growing clouds or weak thunderstorms. They noted that this type of rotation generally does not pose a significant threat at ground level. However, there remains a possibility that some funnel clouds could intensify into weak landspout tornadoes. So nothing to worry about at this point, but do keep your eye out if there's any development there. And if it needs to be increased to a watch or a warning, we will let you know. So keep your eyes on the skies for funnel clouds this afternoon, and we'll get to the rest of your weather forecast next.
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0: Showers and thunderstorms as we head towards the evening, about 5 to 10 millimeters this afternoon and a high of 15. The shower should end overnight tonight. Still a slight chance of showers after that and a low of 7. More showers expected for tomorrow and a high of 19. Sunshine and 21 for Friday, then rain expected for the weekend with highs of 14 on Saturday and 16 on Sunday. Get your latest weather forecast by streaming the Windowmasters Red Deer online player at centralalbertaonline.com and the Central Alberta online app.
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0: is Paul Jansen. 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And one of these weeks where you're going to actually have music in the park, but not this week due to the weather. It's going to be music in the church again this week. Things moving indoors for Bobby Goss tonight at the St. Andrews United Church. 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The Lacombe 4 Community Showcase will start at 6, followed by Bobby Goss at 6:30. 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Things moving indoors for Music in the Park tonight to St. Andrews United Church. 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
0: Showers and thunderstorms as we head towards the evening, about 5 to 10 millimeters this afternoon and a high of 15. The shower should end overnight tonight. Still a slight chance of showers after that and a low of 7. More showers expected for tomorrow and a high of 19. Sunshine and 21 for Friday, then rain expected for the weekend with highs of 14 on Saturday and 16 on Sunday. Get your latest weather forecast by streaming the Windowmasters Red Deer online player at centralalbertaonline.com and the Central Alberta online app.
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2: A few showers tonight with a risk of a thunderstorm and a low of 7. 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Residents across Central Alberta are being advised to stay alert as Environment Canada warns of a possible funnel cloud development today. Officials say the rotation is usually not dangerous at ground level, but can sometimes strengthen into a landspout tornado. Even weak tornadoes can topple trees, damage roofs, and throw debris, so people are being urged to take shelter immediately if a funnel cloud is spotted. In Lacombe, Enforcement Services is helping families make sure children are traveling safely by hosting a free car seat clinic on July 9th. Certified child passenger safety technicians will be available to check installations, answer questions, and provide vehicle-specific recommendations. The clinic runs from 1 until 4 p.m. at the Lacombe Memorial Center parking lot, with registration required due to limited space. Meanwhile, a community fundraiser is being held in Benalto on Friday to help families impacted by an April trailer park fire. The event, starting at 6 p.m. at the Benalto Community Hall, will include a beef on a bun dinner, live music, and a silent auction with donated items. Tickets are $20 and available in advance or at the door, with all funds raised going directly to those affected as they continue rebuilding after the fire. And the public is invited to Sylvan Lake this weekend as the local Legion celebrates its 80th anniversary. The Sylvan Lake Legion is hosting its 100 years strong, 80 years on the lake celebration on Saturday, featuring four live bands and family-friendly activities. Legion President Juanita Dixon says the event is also a fundraiser.
3: We're doing it as a kind of a fundraiser for the Legion. We would like to be able to do some renovations within the Legion.
2: The celebration coincides with Sylvan Lake's 1913 Days festivities and gets underway immediately after the parade. And happening in the community, Maskwacis has American Sign Language classes at the HBMC from 5 to 7 p.m. And Friday in Lacombe, BGC Wolf Creek is hosting a family fun night from 6 to 8 p.m. outside of Cole Upper Elementary School. In headlines, the province says that Albertans with stable chronic conditions will soon be able to receive up to 100 days of medication at a time. Meanwhile, Hockey Night in Canada will not return to CBC due to an expired licensing agreement. And the Sundry Pro Rodeo has cancelled their parade after online attacks related to a parade entry ruling. Access news anytime and anywhere. Download our Central Alberta online app.
4: Taking a look at sports, after a 6-1 win over the Boston Red Sox yesterday, the Toronto Blue Jays will continue that three-game series on the road in Boston tonight. They'll head to Chicago to face the Cubs this weekend. In local baseball, the Sylvan Lake Gulls with a 10-4 win over the Fort McMurray Giants last night. The rematch will go tonight at Gulls Field, weather permitting. And finally, in the FIFA World Cup, all teams will have one game under their belt after today's action in group stage play. Portugal and the Democratic Republic of Congo played to a 1-1 draw earlier today. Also this afternoon, England is taking on Croatia. Ghana faces Panama this evening, and Uzbekistan wraps up action against Colombia later on tonight. Canada has their second match of the tournament against Qatar at BC Place in Vancouver tomorrow at 4 o'clock. That's a look at sports. Local sports at our website, centralalbertaonline.com, and the Central Alberta Online app. We'll check your weather forecast next.
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0: Alba Nova and Fantasy, it's Sunny 94, and your ride home for Longhorn Industrial and Safety Supplies. And our Sunny Summer Cruiser is going to be all over the place this weekend. Such a busy weekend in Central Alberta. Clive Fun Fest, Sylvan Lakes 1913 Days, Black Falls Days. There's going to be stuff going on Father's Day in Lacoma, Crannell Lake, and the LA Vintage Machinery Show as well. Georgie's Hot Spots got stuff going on. That's just the tip of the iceberg. And Owen is going to be out in our Sunny Summer Cruiser all weekend long checking that stuff out. And one of the things you can do when you find him is enter in for Duck Duck Jeep. You can scan the QR code when you find him, automatically be entered into that final draw for that 2026 Jeep Cherokee Hybrid that we're giving away in September. Another way you can enter is by listening for the quack. When you hear the cue to text every weekday morning on the Sunrise Show between 6 and 10, you can text the word Jeep back to us at 403-782-4413. You'll be entered in to be our daily qualifier for the Jeep draw, plus a pair of tickets to go to Callaway Park in Calgary. And today's winner of those tickets is Ralph Campman. Congratulations, Ralph. Hope you enjoy your time there. Good luck in the draw as well. It's Duck Duck Jeep, brought to you by your Alberta Jeep dealers, Woody's RV World, Callaway Park, and Kuma Outdoor Gear. 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
0: Showers should taper off tonight with a low of 7. Expecting to come back tomorrow, though, with a high of 19. Risk of a thunderstorm in there as well. Sunshine and 21 on Friday. Rain expected for the weekend. A high of 14 on Saturday and 16 on Sunday. Get your latest weather forecast by streaming the Windowmasters Red Deer online player at centralalbertaonline.com and the Central Alberta online app.
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Cause I gotta have faith. Oh, I gotta have faith. Cause I gotta have faith. From the album of the same name, Love 'Em Both, it's Faith from George Michael. 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We'll play the winning song after 5 o'clock. Brian Adams on the way. First, here's the Police and Walking on the Moon. It's Sunny 94.

0: 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It's Sunny 94. It's Adam Hamilton with you on your ride home for Longhorn Industrial and Safety Supplies. Great to have you along again this afternoon. And we are your concert station. And we've got lots of tickets for events all summer long. There's tons of great acts coming to Alberta. And we want to get you there, including Rockin' Thunder, July 11th and 12th in Edmonton at the Exhibition Lands Racetrack. Creed and 3 Days Grace will be headlining, as well as the Glorious Sun, Buck Cherry, Paul Langlois of the Tragically Hip, Biff Naked, and more. 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
0: Showers should taper off tonight with a low of 7. Expecting to come back tomorrow, though, with a high of 19. Risk with thunderstorm in there as well. Sunshine and 21 on Friday. Rain expected for the weekend. A high of 14 on Saturday and 16 on Sunday. Get your latest weather forecast by streaming the Windowmasters Red Deer online player at centralalbertaonline.com and the Central Alberta online app.
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0: tonight from CCR, Sunny 94, and your ride home for Longhorn Industrial and Safety Supplies. We got your AgriFlash update here in just a moment. News with Josiah at 5 and the winner of Sims Furniture Rocker Recline coming up as well. Simple Minds to Rock With or Recline with John Bon Jovi. What'd you pick today? We'll find out after 5.
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2: Today on the Prairie Ag Wire, the Canadian Cattle Association and Alberta beef producers reaching an interim participation agreement that will run through the summer. CCA President Tyler Fulton says the agreement ensures continuity at a critical time. Under the deal, ABP will provide short-term funding to support the national organization from July 1st to August 31st. ABP Chair Doug Roxburgh says the agreement ensures the province remains part of the conversation. The agreement follows proposed bylaw reforms aimed at updating the CCA structure. Fulton says the board and provincial member associations are confident that they're positioning the organization for continued and improved success, advocating on behalf of all Canadian cattle producers. For Golden West, I'm Glendale Allen Vossler.
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2: A few showers tonight with a risk of a thunderstorm in the low of 7. I'm Josiah Navratil with your local news, streaming now through the Central Alberta Online app. Environment Canada is warning that conditions are favorable for the development of funnel clouds across parts of Central Alberta this afternoon and evening. Forecasters say these funnel clouds can form beneath rapidly developing clouds or weak thunderstorms. While most do not reach the ground, there is a risk that some could intensify into weak landspout tornadoes, which can still cause localized damage. Residents are advised to take shelter immediately upon seeing one. The Alberta government says pharmacists will play a larger role in frontline health care under a new agreement with the Alberta Pharmacists Association. Beginning this fall, select rural and remote pharmacies will pilot expanded services, including health screenings, point-of-care testing, and assessments for acute conditions. The province says the changes are designed to improve access to care and reduce unnecessary trips to the pharmacy. Meanwhile, residents in Benalto are rallying together this Friday to support families affected by a devastating fire at the Country Meadows Estates trailer park that happened earlier this spring. The fundraiser will be at the Benalto Community Hall, featuring a beef on a bun dinner, live entertainment, and a silent auction, all starting at 6 p.m. Organizers say all proceeds will go directly to the families still recovering from the April 20th blaze that destroyed multiple homes. And the Sylvan Lake Legion is celebrating 80 years on the lake this Saturday with a day-long community celebration. The event begins after the 1913 Days Parade and runs until 11 p.m., featuring a beer garden and 50-50 draws. Legion President Juanita Dayton says the festivals are family-friendly and welcomes everyone to attend.
3: We are bringing in 4 live bands throughout the day, starting at 1 o'clock. Plus, we will have the pipe band from Innisfail.
2: Admission is $10 for adults, $5 for youth, and children 6 and under are free. And happening in the community, Lacombe FCSS has their community dinner at the LMC, with doors open at 5 and a dinner at 5:30. And tomorrow, Alex has a scam awareness presentation at 1 p.m. at the Alex and Area Community Resource Center, presented by the Alberta Provincial Rural Crime Watch. In other news, a new legislation tabled by the government yesterday will create a legislative framework to protect drinking water in First Nations communities. Meanwhile, Hockey Night in Canada will not return to CBC due to an expired licensing agreement, and a group of Edmonton teens are being charged after allegedly using AI to create sexually abusive images of classmates. News on the go. Download the Central Alberta online app.
4: Taking a look at sports, after a 6-1 win over the Boston Red Sox yesterday, the Toronto Blue Jays will continue that 3-game series on the road in Boston tonight. They'll head to Chicago to face the Cubs this weekend. In local baseball, the Sylvan Lake Gulls with a 10-4 win over the Fort McMurray Giants last night. The rematch will go tonight at Gulls Field, weather permitting. And finally, in the FIFA World Cup, all teams will have one game under their belt after today's action in group stage play. Portugal and the Democratic Republic of Congo played to a 1-1 draw earlier today. Also this afternoon, England is taking on Croatia. Ghana faces Panama this evening, and Uzbekistan wraps up action against Colombia later on tonight. Canada has their second match of the tournament against Qatar at BC Place in Vancouver tomorrow at 4 o'clock. That's a look at sports. Local sports at our website, centralalbertaonline.com, and the Central Alberta Online app. We'll check your weather forecast next.
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4: Showers should taper off tonight with a low of 7. Expecting to come back tomorrow, though, with a high of 19. Risk of a thunderstorm in there as well. Sunshine and 21 on Friday. Rain expected for the weekend. A high of 14 on Saturday and 16 on Sunday. Get your latest weather forecast by streaming the Windowmasters Red Deer online player at centralalbertaonline.com and the Central Alberta online app.
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movie songs that were so great that you just couldn't decide this afternoon. So we're playing both of them from The Breakfast Club. It's Simple Minds with your rock song this afternoon. And Don't You Forget About Me. Now let's continue with your recline song. It's from the Young Guns 2 soundtrack. It's Jon Bon Jovi and Blaze of Glory. 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

0: Love that version of that song. Probably my favorite version of it. It's the Nylons and Kiss Him Goodbye. 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This is Sunny 94. My name is Adam Hamilton. Let's hop into your question of the day for today, where you could win a $25 gift card for Mr. Mike's Steakhouse Casual in Sylvan Lake. And today's question is this. When's the last time you played croquet? I don't think I've ever played an actual full game of croquet. I remember my great aunt and uncle had a croquet set, and I loved playing with it growing up. I thought it was the coolest thing, but I don't think I ever actually played a game. I was really, really little when I swung a croquet mallet last, and I had no idea what that whole game was all about. So for me, it's been a very long time. How about you? When's the last time you played croquet? Let us know on our Home Ford Talk and Text line at 403-782-4413 or on our Facebook page, and you could be the winner of a $25 gift card for Mr. Mike's Steakhouse Casual in Sylvan Lake.
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0: Showers should taper off tonight with a low of 7. Expecting to come back tomorrow, though, with a high of 19. Risk with thunderstorm in there as well. Sunshine and 21 on Friday. Rain expected for the weekend. A high of 14 on Saturday and 16 on Sunday. Get your latest weather forecast by streaming the Windowmasters Red Deer online player at centralalbertaonline.com and the Central Alberta online app.
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Owen is going to be all over the place this weekend with a sunny summer cruiser. You got Sylvan Lakes 1913 Days, Black Falls Days, Clive Fun Fest, Georgie's Hotspot Show and Shine on Saturday. Lots of things going on for Father's Day in Lacombe on Sunday, and he will have lots of prizes for you to win as well. So find him in the sunny summer cruiser powered by Rocky Mountain Dodge, also sponsored by Silver Cove, Divine Flooring, S5 Power Sports, and the Coverall Shop. 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First, here's Tom Petty and Breakdown. It's Sunny 94.

0: It's Paul Jansen, Go to Pieces. It's Sunny 94, and your ride home for Longhorn Industrial and Safety Supplies. And one of these weeks where you're going to actually have music in the park, but not this week due to the weather. It's going to be music in the church again this week. Things moving indoors for Bobby Goss tonight at the St. Andrews United Church. 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Things moving indoors for Music in the Park tonight to St. Andrews United Church. 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
0: Showers should taper off tonight with a low of 7. Expecting to come back tomorrow, though, with a high of 19. Risk with thunderstorm in there as well. Sunshine and 21 on Friday. Rain expected for the weekend. A high of 14 on Saturday and 16 on Sunday. Get your latest weather forecast by streaming the Windowmasters Red Deer online player at centralalbertaonline.com and the Central Alberta Online app. And we're getting ramped up for Sunny 94's After Dark with S&M Diesel. 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And Don't It Make You Feel? 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